0: Grupo Shopping. 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
2: Thanks a lot. This next song we're going to do, this one is going to take us back just a little bit. This one's called Every Rose Has Its Thorn. It goes like this. Help me sing this one.

God with sadness. 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That's what you do.

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1: They're here tonight to perform a song from their acclaimed new CD, OK Computer. Here they are, Radiohead.

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1: 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It was,

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I bless the rains down in Africa. If you could just do that with me, that would be awesome. 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

Oh, yeah, yeah. Welcome to the Ed Sullivan Theater. I believe we once saw the Doors here many, many years ago. And in memory of them, Jim Morrison, that is, we're going to do a song, yeah, entitled Love Me Two Times.

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You got some.

0: 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We'll see you again. Goodbye.
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1: Give me a second, I need to get my story straight. 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
1: Yo, man.
2: Yo.
1: Open up, man.
2: What do you want, man?
1: My girl just caught me.
2: You made her catch you?
1: I don't know how I let this happen.
2: The who?
1: The girl next door, you know? I don't know what to do.
2: Say it wasn't you.
1: All right.

Can a mountain exist before it is washed to the sea? Yes, and how many years can some people exist before they're allowed to be free? Yes, and how many times can a man turn his head and pretend that he just doesn't

stand look up before he can see the sky. Yes, and how many ears must one man have before he can hear people cry? Yes, and how many deaths will it take till he knows the sky?

visualize your dream, record it in the present tense, and put it into a permanent form. If you persist in your efforts, you can achieve dream control.

shade said something like, you and me, babe, how about it? Juliet says, hey, it's Romeo, you nearly give me a heart attack.

with streets of shame. Both dirty, both mean. Yes, and the dream was just the same. And I dreamed your dream for you, and now your dream is real.